That's when you know it's love. Svet se stane autopilotom. Hang on. Got that fate. Starting autopilot. Labi, iesāks. Labi, turpinājumi, ja?

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I said, damn, we look good tonight. Yeah, yeah. Left, right, left, right. Walk it out.

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1: This Houston, contact with the desk. 1, 2, 3.
0: Next steps is gonna be 3
1: days. 4, 3, 2, 1.
0: Now we investigate two squad cleaners.
1: Contact
0: white, contact 100%.
1: Either one
0: 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Roger, white,